0: Aurora Argentina.
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2: 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Good fucking luck. 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
2: You gotta ask me. Yeah, I'm going to the party, but I'm not going to make friends. 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
2: You're just like my favorite song going round and round my head. Like my favorite song going round and round my head. 5 days